Break out the big hair, neon, and boom boxes. It's a totally 80s winner's weekend on 103.5 WGRR.

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1: From meteorologist Sabrina Bates, WLWT News 5 certified for Chapter Forecast. Partly cloudy for the evening, low tonight 66. Partly sunny, going to be a nice one for tomorrow for your Sunday. Make plans to head to church, check those fun festivities. High Sunday 82, low tomorrow night a nice 62. And a mix of sunny clouds for Labor Day Monday, rolling on during the big holiday weekend, highs 85. Checking the radar, got some clouds at 74. Cincinnati's greatest hits. Andrew Ridgely, George Michael, here's Wham.

0: Night Shift Dilemma. Not sure if tomorrow means today, or does it mean tomorrow? Up all night with Cincinnati's greatest hits.
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It's all about relaxing this weekend. I hope you are. But Tuesday morning, serious business. If you love the Eagles, I want to get you tickets to an awesome show. 6:40 with the Almost Impossible Question on the Jim Day Show.

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0: Last week 26, this week 39. Bobby Vinton sealed with a kiss. This is Casey on American Top 40. And coming up in 10 minutes, a current hit by an ex-convict whose trouble with the law kept him out of the draft and gave him a hit record album, which was made into a major motion picture in which he stars.
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0: 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There's Michael Jackson and Beat It. And speaking of Michael Jackson, coming up, I have an artist that avoided collaborations with other artists. In 1980, he once turned down an offer to duet with Michael Jackson, and he also refused to perform on the song We Are the World. I've got a 1986 hit coming up from Prince on this Totally 80s Winners Weekend.
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0: 103.5 WGRR, Cincinnati's greatest hits from 1989. There's Tom Petty and the Heartbreakers and Free Fallin' on this WGRR Totally 80s Winners Weekend. I'm Danny Earls. The Bengals regular season starts September 13th at home against the Tampa Bay Buccaneers at Paycor Stadium. Kickoff is at 1 o'clock, and the game is on Fox. Coming up, I got a 1983 hit from Duran Duran.
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